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2: Very, very good. Thanks for having me.
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2: 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Next stop would be ideally Goa, right? The flavors that come out of that coastal belt like kokum, right? Your coastal citrus, right? The local flavored cashew.
1: Cashew nut ki feeni bhi banti hai na, exactly.
2: Stuff, right? So I think that's the next stop that I would, main definitely recommend karunga logon ko, right? Then from there you move to Coorg.
1: Okay.
2: Right, there are a lot of interesting stuff locally there, right? Wahan spices hain, wahan coffee hai, right, which allows you to experience the local flavor and the type of local brews jo I think amazing hain, right? And then from there you take a flight up north, then I think in the hills of Himachal, Uttarakhand, I think amazing stuff happens out there, right? Like a local drink there, right? If I have to call out one, is made out of rice again, right? Very, very good locally, right? And then northeast is like treasure, right? You can't say anything. But say for example today, right? If somebody is looking at a possible shortcut, right, to be able to do that, there is a boutique place called the Good Craft.

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Tuhi Dasda has climbed to number 2, and now suddenly the conversation gets much, much bigger. It's me, Suren, and today I want to tell you something about a book. The book is 2010, की, Amish Tripathi, and his book, The Immortals of Melhua, Shiva Trilogy, its first part. And when I took this book for the first time, I went very, very deep inside. और सच कह रहा हूं, बाहर ही नहीं निकल पाया। ये सिर्फ एक कहानी नहीं थी, ये एक पूरी दुनिया थी, एक सिविलाइजेशन, एक कॉन्फ्लिक्ट 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
2: Good morning, guys. This is your girl Priscilla on Mirchi Mornings, जहाँ पर caffeine हो सकती है कम लेकिन drama होगा full on. और देखो भाई, Indians in America are built differently. 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
1: 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Phir 1873 mein Levi Strauss and Jacob Davis patented blue jeans with copper rivets. 1875 mein 17 countries signed the metric convention in Paris. This helped standardize measurements worldwide. And today also reminds us of history's darkest chapter. In 1940, the first prisoners arrived at Auschwitz, the Nazi concentration camp in occupied Poland during World War II. A solemn reminder of why humanity, compassion and standing against hate will always matter. और आज एक बहुत इंपॉर्टेंट दिन भी है. इट्स कॉल्ड वर्ल्ड बी डे, यानी कि बी डबल ई डे. सो प्लीज टुडे इफ यू सी बीज, बी रिस्पेक्टफुल. And Filal, follow me on Instagram and X. Mera handle hai Mirchi Pris, that is MIRCHIPRIS. And WhatsApp number hai 9033 Mirchi, that's 9033647244. Filal, Mirchi, there are bangers ka time hai. Stay tuned and stay hot.

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1: Good morning, my Desi people. This is your girl Priscilla on Mirchi Mornings, where the chai is hot and gossip is hotter. So listen to this. Salman Khan recently got super annoyed at the paparazzi outside Hinduja Hospital in Mumbai. A video has gone viral where Bhai literally tells the paps not to make money off someone's pain. And then came the most Salman line ever. He goes, I am 60 years old now, but I haven't forgotten to fight. Sir, honestly, this line had more wanted energy than my morning coffee. Also, can we agree Bollywood stars can never do anything privately? I mean, imagine going to the hospital to visit someone and suddenly there are like 14 cameramen zooming into your soul like Indian aunties at shadi asking, beta, tumhari salary kitni hai? Beta, tumne abhi tak shadi kyun nahi ki hai? But fans online are divided, yaar. Some people are saying celebs deserve privacy during emotional moments, while others are like, yaar, celebrity ho to paps to aayenge peeche. Either way, one thing about Salman Khan, whether he's angry, dancing or randomly removing his shirt, in every decade, the man will trend. Consistency level 3000 hai. And 3000 se yaad aaya, show me some love. Insta or X par mujhe follow karo. If you want to, handle name hai Mirchi Pris, that is MIRCHIPRIS, and WhatsApp par number hai 9033 Mirchi, that's 9033647244. Stay tuned and stay hot.

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1: 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Right now it's around 74 degrees Fahrenheit and mostly clear outside. लेकिन don't let this innocent morning fool you, क्योंकि by 3 p.m. afternoon partly cloudy skies होने वाले हैं, हमारी life में unwanted work meetings की तरह घुस जाने वाले हैं. Today's temperatures are swinging between 68 degrees Fahrenheit to a spicy 92 degrees Fahrenheit. लेकिन फील होने वाला है 93 डिग्री फारेनहाइट के आसपास. एंड इफ यू आर वंडरिंग कि आज के दिन घर से निकलना 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
1: 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conversational. Basically, Google is slowly becoming the over-smart friend who always has all the answers. And number two, Russia's ruble is now the world's best-performing currency against the US dollar this quarter. According to reports, it jumped nearly 12% since April. And finally, number three, Neymar got emotional after being called up for Brazil's 2026 FIFA World Cup squad. The football star shared a video cheering up with his girlfriend Bruna by his side after a long recovery from injury. And that's it for Mirchi Hour Ka 3 with me Priscilla on Mirchi Mornings. Mujhse connect karna chahte ho to dhundo Instagram par aur X par mera handle name Mirchi Pris, that is MIRCHIPRIS, and WhatsApp par drop kar apne messages 9033 Mirchi par, that's 9033647244. Stay tuned and stay hot.

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1: Hello, hello. This is your girl with you on Mirchi Mornings. My name is Priscilla, and apparently in the US, dog nannies are earning around $2,500 per week. Yes, per week. Matlab ki the dog is living a more luxurious life than most of us surviving on iced coffee and emotional damage. According to reports, full-time dog nannies can make around $40 to $50 an hour. And live-in nannies, they are earning up to $800 per day. At this point, even Indian parents are confused. Yaar. Sharma ji ka beta doctor hai, lekin Verma ji ka beta Labrador ki nanny ban chuka hai. Aur wo zyada rich hai. And listen to this. In the UK, one family even advertised a live-in dog nanny role, paying around £100,000 a year. Yes, £100,000. Let that sink in. कहीं ना कहीं कोई देसी सॉफ्टवेयर इंजीनियर अभी अपने पिलो में सर रखकर रो रहा होगा. But jokes apart, this actually shows how huge pet culture has become globally. For many people, pets are family, especially expats living away from home and family. Pets become roommates, therapists, emotional support system, and occasionally the only living being happy to see you after work. Also, imagine the interview process. So, where do you see yourself in 5 years, hopefully being promoted from belly rub intern to senior treat distribution manager. 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
1: Good morning, my birthday babies. I am Priscilla. Tumhare saath mein sun rahe ho Mirchi Mornings. And if it is your birthday today, happy birthday to you, yaar. 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And aaj ke din, may your coffee stay strong and your boss stay offline. And your relatives don't bother you that much. And guess what? You share your birthday with some seriously legendary people. First up is N.T. Rama Rao Jr., aka Junior NTR. And then we have Ek Naam Wali Celebrity, the iconic Cher. And also born today is Busta Rhymes. And for the period drama lover, Josh O'Connor is also celebrating today. And aaj jinka birthday hai, wo main character energy ke saath saath talented hote, dramatic hote, stylish hote hai, and probably har joke ke baad ha ha ha likhkar type karte rather than emojis. So if you're celebrating today, party hard, khao piyo aish karo, calories count mat karo, apni selfies kicho, mujhe bhi bhej sakte ho, mujhe apne invites bhi bhej sakte ho, cakes bhi bhej sakte ho. Mera handle name hai Mirchi Pris, that is MIRCHIPRIS. Apne birthday shoutouts bhi yahi par bhejne hai. 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

Norway, Iceland's Prime Minister Kristrun Frostadottir told Narendra Modi that she loves the word sambandh because apparently it's also a purely Icelandic word meaning relations or connections. And her message was, people need more connection today. And number two, the internet is currently surviving purely on memes because PM Modi gifted PM Giorgia Meloni a pack of Melody toffees. Yes, Melody. And when she called it a special gift from India, PM Modi replied with just one word, Melody. And that exploded the internet with memes and jokes. And finally, a nightmare fuel from Texas. A 255-foot roller coaster got stuck mid-air after a power outage, leaving riders walking down slowly from the top. Thankfully, everyone was reported safe, but imagine trying to act brave while internally reciting every prayer from childhood. And that's it for Mirchi Hour Ka 3 for this hour. Main hoon Priscilla, tumhare saath mein. Mujhe apne saath rakho Insta aur X par bhi. 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Mirchi Pris is my handle name. That is MIRCHIPRIS. WhatsApp पर मेरा नंबर है 9033 मिर्ची. That's 9033647244. Stay tuned and stay hot.

0: 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It's hot.
1: Good morning, guys. This is your girl Priscilla with you. Welcome back to Mirchi Mornings ka last hour. 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
1: 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Try something new. 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The universe rewards bravery. Lucky color is lavender. Lucky number is 21. Scorpio yani ki vrishchik Rashi. Don't overthink someone's behavior today. Not every awkward co-worker is your villain origin story. Save the intensity for useful things. Lucky color is deep maroon. Lucky number is 6. Sagittarius yani dhanu Rashi. Oh, somebody interesting might suddenly catch your attention today. Could be friendship, could be romance, could be just someone who finally texts back properly. Lucky color is turquoise. Lucky number is 42. Capricorn yani makar Rashi. Get organized today. Your life currently has 38 open tabs mentally and emotionally. Tiny details matter more than you realize. Adulting is basically replying to emails and finding chargers. Lucky color is slate gray. Lucky number is 14. Aquarius yani Kumbh Rashi. Your brain is on fire today with ideas. Write them down before they disappear faster than hot samosas at an Indian party. One smart move today could genuinely change your future. Lucky color is neon purple. Lucky number is 27. Pisces, yani mean Rashi. Loved ones may need extra patience today. Be gentle, be there, and be present. And maybe call your parents before they say, ghar ki yaad nahi aayi tujhe jassi. Lucky color is seafoam green. Lucky number is 9. And that's your Rashi Zone for today. Main hoon Priscilla tumhare saath mein on Mirchi Mornings. Connect karo mujhse Insta aur X par. Mera handle name hai Mirchi Pris, that is MIRCHIPRIS. And WhatsApp par mera number hai 9033 Mirchi, that's 9033647244. Stay tuned and stay hot. Yeah.

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0: Mirchi Mornings with Priscilla. 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
1: And just like that, my people, today's Mirchi Mornings is coming to an end. This is your girl Priscilla signing off with one final piece of Mirchi Dar update. So here's the update. A woman accused of stealing gold jewelry worth over 1.66 crore rupees from a showroom in Ahmedabad, Gujarat, was arrested in Delhi after allegedly going on the run with an accomplice. Police ka kehna hai, Harshida Shetty fled Gujarat with partner in crime Mayur Mali. But plot twist ho gaya unke saath. During their stay at a Delhi hotel, the guy reportedly disappeared with most of the stolen jewelry and left her behind. 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

0: Man oh man, word by word, it feels that she is really feeling her song. Jeannie ki awaaz aur unki composition, gaane ka naam hai Fika. Ye gaane sunte hi lagta hai that Jeannie is not just another independent artist. She's one of those artists of this generation that wants to grow with the new audience. At RJ Kanik on Instagram par aao, koi aise naye independent artist hain jo aapne discover kare hain, humse aage share karo and we might feature them and their songs next week. Now back to the countdown, agle wale gaane ki bari. Diljit Dosanjh and Sia ka gaana, gaane ka naam hai Ranjha, pichle hafte se ek position niche drop hoke. It's playing right next for you on Gaana number 5. You're listening to Gaana Indie Top 10, bandi ka naam hai Kanika, enjoy.
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10: Mirchi sun rahe aap. 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Connect with me Instagram par jaye. 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I truly believe that gaane share karne se pyar padta hai. Aaj hum independent pop music ke bare mein jab baat karte hain, pop stars ke bare mein baat karte hain, all of them have been influenced and inspired by 90s and 2000s ka indie pop. हिंदी म्यूजिक 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
1: let's do not donkey, have a funky time. एक ऐसा एल्बम जिसका हर एक गाना सुपर डुपर हिट। शाम शांता लाइव सुन रहे आप दोस्तों, मैं हूं आपकी मिर्ची सिद्धी और बात हो रही है 2013 के एल्बम के उस गाने की जिसके 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

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Tell me on RJ Mirchi Siddhi, SIDDHI on Instagram. Adab tak ke liye, shukr Allah, right here on Mirchi. It's hot. Shukra.

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